0: 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I gotta have faith.
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1: Don't think I know you. 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Am I in love with you?

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